ruined more potential relationships than good. Honestly, same girl. And I know for a fact I'm not the only one who has had my phone blown up after I've decided, you know what, I'm done dating. What's the science behind that? It's KHQ.

It's 106 KHQ. Summer hanging out on your Thursday night. Creeping on towards quarter after eight. And I am so ready for this weekend. It's calling my name. I can hear it. Summer. Get you?

games have been released. When is too early? When did we start assigning fall 3 months? That's a bit excessive, especially given that August is still primarily a summertime month. 231-947-1106. What are your thoughts on the matter right now? Pink Panthers and Zara Larson.

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And next Tuesday, intern Vinny is kicking off Singo at the Jerkin Depot in Alanson, 7 p.m. Be there or be square with Hits 106 KHQ.

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1: Hey, it's Ashley Zane. I'm excited to talk to you again tomorrow morning, 6 to 10 a.m. I'm going to have weather updates, Northern Michigan newscasts. We're going to play the KHQ Quiz Pop at 7:35. We're also going to work out live on the air at 9:10 for the KHQ Fitness Challenge. 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It is. 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
2: 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And newcomer Stella Lefty continues to climb the chart with her viral hit. It all goes down this weekend.
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0: 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Ashley Z in the morning. If you're not listening, you're missing out. All right.

0: 6 KHQ, and next Wednesday, the Party in the Park Invitational is happening again in East Jordan, and we are so excited to be back a part of the Party in the Park. Excuse me, I have the worst case of the hiccups in the entire world. You are just going to have to bear with me until I get to your weather. Oh my gosh, I said the word, and they start attacking. Party in the Park, next Wednesday, 4 until 6. We're in East Jordan. 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
0: Your Hits 106 KHQ weather forecast. We are looking at mostly clear overnight skies tonight, so that the northern lights and

It's 106 KHQ. We are watching Ella Langley chase down history as she is now at 19 weeks. Sitting number one with this one here, Choosin' Texas. Now Mariah Carey is the only one she has left in her sights. 22 weeks. She is just 3 weeks away at number one from being the number one song basically ever. It's KHQ.

It's 106 KHQ. I know for a fact I'm going to go out and try to see the lunar eclipse and the northern lights. What's going on? It is summer on your KHQ night show. Duh.

It's a 106 KHQ. I have to make a bucket list of all the things I have yet to do before the summertime ends because I haven't had a fire, I haven't gone to a fair, and hopefully I get to see the Northern Lights tonight and check that off my bucket list. It's KHQ. I'm a crack-

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Your new Music 9. So let me know by texting 231-947-1106 what you want to hear. But right now, we've got the latest from Somber on My Body Isn't Ready.

0: see the lunar eclipse tonight. And if you see them, tag us in your photos at 106KHQ on Instagram and Facebook. I will post whatever pictures I take tonight on our socials as well at 106KHQ. So be sure to be following. Now I'll be back tomorrow night from 7 until 11. But coming back in just about 2 minutes, a full check of your forecast to see whether or not you are going to see the lunar eclipse in Northern Lights. Chances are you are here in Northern Michigan. 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
1: Your hits 106 KHQ weather forecast. We are looking at mostly clear overnight skies tonight so that the northern light

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1: 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Got the Jonas Brothers with a new single out. We're going to hear about it from Nick, Kevin, and Joe. Alex Warren taking us behind the scenes of his album Wild Child, which is also out this weekend. And newcomer Stella Lefty continues to climb the chart with her viral hit. It all goes down this weekend.
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2: No, it's okay. 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
2: You're salivating at the idea of giving away $2,000.
1: Yeah, because I said Bay Bread Company.
2: Ew! Sinky!
1: Gross!

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1: Thank you so much. 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
2: Ashley Z.
0: Hi.
2: Hey, this is Kyle. I called in last year on my birthday and got tickets to TI. It was awesome.
0: Valerie, you just won a literal $1,000 with Ashley Z and intern Vinny's Spring into Cash contest.
1: Thank you so, so much. Oh, my gosh.
0: Okay, who are we shouting out?
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0: It's no contact advisory for the Boardman River following Tuesday's sewer break that released several thousand gallons of raw sewage near South Airport Road. Samples from the river and Boardman Lake were within safe E. coli levels except near Logan's Landing. The health department recommends limiting contact there to below the waist until follow-up testing results are released later today. Michigan is joining 23 other states and the District of Columbia in suing the U.S. Postal Service over new requirements for handling mail-in ballots. The rules would require states to give USPS lists of voters receiving absentee ballots and use redesigned ballot envelopes with standardized barcodes. The states argue those changes could interfere with how they administer elections and create added costs and confusion for local election officials. Michigan Attorney General Dana Nessel says the requirements give the federal government too much control over state election procedures. The states are asking a federal court to block the changes before the November elections. Elk Rapids High School is among Michigan's top public schools, according to a new U.S. News and World Report ranking. Elk Rapids ranked 19th in the state and 591st nationally, placing it ahead of nearly 26,000 schools analyzed. It's the only Northern Michigan school in Michigan's top 20. The rankings consider college readiness, test scores, graduation rates, and student performance.
1: Over in KHQ Sports, the Detroit Tigers open up a series at home today against the LA Dodgers with first pitch at 6:40, and Tarek Skubal is making his first return to Detroit as a Dodger. In boys high school football scores, Kingsley defeated Reed City 22-0 yesterday. Petoskey opened up their season with a 35-8 win over Croswell Lexington, and Traverse City West had a tough loss to Howell 49-35. And we have more boys high school football games scheduled for today, including Traverse City Central facing Novi and Mansalona kicking off against Maple City Glen Lake. That's your KHQ News and Sports. I'm intern Vinny. Ashley Z has your KHQ What to Wear weather forecast up next.
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3: It's 106 KHQ. I'm Ashley Z. We're going to get some fog this morning with a good chance of rain, and it's a high of 75 for the day. It's going to be sprinkly overnight tonight with a low of 59. Tomorrow, chance of rain. Then it's going to be sunny with a high of 80. Saturday night, probably rain showers with a low of 64 on Sunday. More rain with a high of 81. Right now, it's about 54 and mostly cloudy in Traverse City. That moon was shining bright this morning, though. My God. The rest of northern Michigan, mid-50s and some clouds. It's 106 KHQ.

0: Just after 6 a.m., it's 106 KHQ. I'm Ashley Z. It's a clear morning in Traverse City, and I am just now becoming familiar with all of our back-to-school Blitz locations. We're giving away $2,000. $1,000 to a teacher to get whatever you still need to fill up your classroom, okay? And then another $1,000 is going to go to a student or a parent to get all the things you need. All of our back-to-school locations, because you have to go to one of our sponsor spots to sign up for the money. And one of those sponsor spots is Bay Bread Company. Two locations. They just opened their second location on Lake Street, also in Randolph Street in Traverse City. Dude, yesterday when we were talking about this, we had the grossest moment. Okay, listen to how I laughed in response to something intern Vinny said.
1: Yourself one.
0: I love deli sandwiches.
1: There you go.
0: So much. Oh my God. Put some mayo on it. Mayo, then, tomato. Oh, the lettuce. I'm thinking about it right now. And the cheese.
1: And then a sign up sheet to get $1,000.
0: Oh my God. That was nice. That was well slid in. Where did stop that laugh? Oh my God. What am I doing? Did you hear that laugh? What in the world, dude? I hope I don't do anything like that again today, but we're going to embarrass ourselves in a new way. It's coming. Something's coming today. It's 106 KHQ, and it better be.

0: 20s. It's 106 KHQ. I'm Ashley Z. It's in the 50s this morning. I love, love, love, love a cool, crisp morning with the seat heater on. I'm seeing a lot of We Love You Dolly tributes all over Traverse City. I'm seeing billboards that like say goodbye Dolly. And I'm wondering, especially for the billboards, is that the billboard company like Lamar? Did they do that themselves? They took up ad space that's for sale right now and they decided to put a tribute up? Or is that somebody paying for a billboard saying we love you, Dolly Parton, or goodbye, Dolly Parton? Because billboard space is expensive. I'm like, yeah, dude, I love that. That's pretty bad. That's bad. That's pretty boss. If you are just like, you know what? I'm going to spend the money. No one's going to know I did it, but I'm going to spend my money to do a tribute to a woman who I actually thought was pretty amazing. Like, that's pretty cool. That's a nice use of your money. Whoever did that. I think it's even cooler that we don't know who. I've got Tame Impala Dracula coming up for you. It's 106 KHQ. People may know. I just don't. Summer's here.
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It's 106 KHQ. I'm Ashley Z. That moon is bright this morning, peeking out through the clouds, and there are a lot of unanswered texts on my phone right now. I love when you just, like, think people will get the hint, but they, like, don't. I hate it. My stomach just dropped thinking about it. That's part of why it's so hard to, like, find people to, like, actually be with nowadays, because it's, like, people try, but it's, like, 9 times out of 10... we're just like either, we're like not into it. Like, leave me alone. And the other like 1 time out of 10 is like where you're like, okay, yeah, like I'm into this. It's just hard right now. But then again, like I have people on my phone. I'm just like, why are you still texting me? It's KHQ. The

0: 6:31. It's Hits 106 KHQ. Meshley Z. If you can't see outside, don't you worry. I've got your weather update in just a sec after the Northern Michigan newscast with Nick.
1: Thanks, Ashley. Boyne City will finance nearly $294,000 of a new ambulance over 5 years as it prepares to lose two ambulances owned by Boyne Valley Township. The city approved a 5-year loan through Charlevoix State Bank at 4% interest with a $100,000 down payment and monthly payments of up to $4,900. The nearly $394,000 ambulance was purchased earlier this month after Boyne Valley Township voted to leave the Boyne City EMS system and join the Jordan Valley EMS Authority. City officials say the purchase was needed to maintain adequate ambulance coverage. Wings and Wheels returns to Wexford County Airport this Saturday for its 6th annual event. More than 1,500 people are expected with aircraft, classic cars, more than 20 aviation career booths, and hands-on activities for kids. New this year are air and underwater drone simulators from Northwestern Michigan College, along with a new flight simulator. The event runs from 8 to 2 with free admission and parking. Northport Marina Beach has elevated E. coli levels, prompting a level 2 water quality advisory from the Benzie-Leelanau District Health Department. Swimming or water contact above the waist is not advised. All other beaches in the district remain safe for swimming. Follow-up test results will be announced later today. The Petoskey Area Visitors Bureau has named Whitney Wara as its new executive director. Wara is a Northern Michigan native with more than 25 years of experience in tourism, technology, and strategy. She spent the past 7 years as COO for Traverse City Tourism and previously led the Traverse City Area Chamber of Commerce. Wara will succeed Jim Powell, who is retiring at the end of the year. She's expected to take over in early October and plans to relocate to the Petoskey area.
2: Over in KHQ Sports, the Detroit Tigers open up a series at home today against the LA Dodgers with first pitch at 6:40, and Tarik Skubal is making his first return to Detroit as a Dodger. In boys high school football scores, Kingsley defeated Reed City 22-0 yesterday. Petoskey opened up their season with a 35-8 win over Croswell Lexington, and Traverse City West had a tough loss to Howell 49-35. And we have more boys high school football games scheduled for today, including Traverse City Central facing Novi and Mansalona kicking off against Maple City Glen Lake. That's your KHQ News and Sports. I'm intern Vinny. Ashley Z has your KHQ What to Wear weather forecast up next.

what we're getting overnight tonight. That is cute. On Saturday, it's going to be sunny with a tiny chance of rain and a high of 80. Saturday night, it looks like we're going to get rain with a low of 64. On Sunday, it's going to keep on raining with a high of 81. Right now, it is kind of cloudy in Traverse City. That's where I'm broadcasting live from. It's in the mid-50s. The rest of northern Michigan, it's humid. It's in the mid-50s and cloudy with a super, super bright moon. It is Hits 106 KHQ.

Mid-50s in Travers. It's Hits 106. KHQ. I'm Ashley Z. Do you anticipate? My question doesn't matter anymore. Anticipate matters.

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1: I wanted to bring those back. 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

0: crisp morning in northern Michigan. It's Hits 106 KHQ. I'm Ashley Z, and I've just spent some time with a bridal party tonight. I actually think tonight it's going to be the entire wedding party because I think they're getting married either tomorrow or they're going to be married today. Oh, my God. If they get married tomorrow, that means that I'm spending the night before their wedding with their entire group, and these people want to get sloshed. Like, when I'm telling you that these people, like, want to do things to their livers that, like, would make a recovering, like, person be like, oh, I don't know about that. Then that's what I'm trying to tell you, because these people are super excited to, like, turn it all the way up tonight. And I think they get married tomorrow. So I'm going to be like, you need to relax. You need to drink some water. Unless you want super dull skin on your wedding. You want to be hungover on your wedding day? That's all you. Fine. But I'm like forced to be a part of whatever the festivities are tonight. And I'm like, oh my God, these people are wild, dude. Either they got married today and tonight's the celebration, or they're getting married tomorrow. And it just occurred to me, like, I'm concerned if they're getting married tomorrow with the things that they want to do tonight. I'm like, you should be in bed. You should be in bed. Getting your glow up, drinking water. But, you know, it's your life. Whatever you want. If this is your dream, I'm not stepping on it. I'm going to play Teddy Swims for you in a few.
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0: It's 106 KHQ. I'm Ashley Z, going to update you on the weather after the Northern Michigan newscast with Nicholas.
1: Thanks, Ashley. The Grand Traverse County Health Department has lifted its no-contact advisory for the Boardman River following Tuesday's sewer break that released several thousand gallons of raw sewage near South Airport Road. Samples from the river and Boardman Lake were within safe E. coli levels except near Logan's Landing. The Health Department recommends limiting contact there to below the waist until follow-up testing results are released later today. Michigan is joining 23 other states and the District of Columbia in suing the U.S. Postal Service over new requirements for handling mail-in ballots. The rules would require states to give USPS lists of

0: voters receiving absentee ballots and use redesigned ballot envelopes with standardized barcodes. The states argue those changes could interfere with how they administer elections and create added costs and confusion for local election officials. Michigan Attorney General Dana Nessel says the requirements give the federal government too much control over state election procedures. The states are asking a federal court to block the changes before the November elections. Elk Rapids High School is among Michigan's top public schools, according to a new U.S. News and World Report ranking. Elk Rapids ranked 19th in the state and 591st nationally, placing it ahead of nearly 26,000 schools analyzed. It's the only Northern Michigan school in Michigan's top 20. The rankings consider college readiness, test scores, graduation rates, and student performance.
1: Over in KHQ Sports, the Detroit Tigers open up a series at home today against the L.A. Dodgers with first pitch at 6:40, and Tarek Skubal is making his first return to Detroit as a Dodger. In boys high school football scores, Kingsley defeated Reed City 22-0 yesterday. Petoskey opened up their season with a 35-8 win over Croswell Lexington, and Traverse City West had a tough loss to Howell 49-35. And we have more boys high school football games scheduled for today, including Traverse City Central facing Novi and Mansalona kicking off against Maple City Glen Lake. That's your KHQ News and Sports. I'm intern Vinny. Ashley Z has your KHQ What to Wear weather forecast up next.
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50s. That's where I'm live from. It's also very humid here. The rest of northern Michigan, humid, mid-50s. Some clouds. A lot of clouds. It's 106 KHQ.

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1: When is intern Vinny not going to be an intern anymore? 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

0: morning. It's Hits 106 KHQ. Meshly Z, and there's some apartment complexes in Traverse City doing a super cute thing. So they're doing like a snack drive. They want people to provide like wrapped snacks for teachers with students who may not be able to bring their own snacks from home. I'm like, that is cute. That's cute. If I had just like snacks sitting at my place, I would donate. They want individually packed school snacks. If your apartment complex is doing this, I think that's really cute. Your rent still might be a little costly. A little more than it should be. But you got cute little snack drives going on. Traverse City apartment buildings. I've got Ella Langley. We're going to choose Texas in a few. I've also got Cat's Eye. People ask him for the new song Animal, co-written by Ed Sheeran. I will play that in a few for you, too.
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KHQ. I'm Ashley Z. Dude, the moon was like shining so bright this morning when I came in, and now it's super cloudy in Travers. That's crazy how things can just change like that. Things can change in the blink of an eye. What's going on right now might be completely different in a literal 24 hours. It's amazing how things can just boop change. And, you know, I forgot that we're giving away a deer blind. How dare I? From Ellsworth Farmers Exchange and Hits 106 KHQ. You want to win a deer blind? Better be a big old redneck. Go nominate yourself or the biggest redneck you know and tell us about them to win this $2,000 deer blind. 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You're going to see the redneck page. We got a few submissions already. You don't even need to be like the quintessential type of redneck. You can be any kind of redneck you want to win this deer blind. I'm so excited. I said a couple of years ago, and I found the email too when I had the idea that we should give away a deer blind. And I'm like, oh my God, I had this idea 2 years ago, and look at it manifest itself right now. I'm excited to see these submissions come in. I know that we got a lot of rednecks around northern Michigan. You could probably sit in this deer blind and hunt bears if you want to. Shout out to, is it Kaylee? Still can't believe that we have a listener who literally hunts bears on this morning show. I think she's like one of the coolest people I've ever spoken to, too. Hopefully she still listens. Here's animals. Speaking of them, Cat's Eye. This is new music.

0: It's exactly 7:30. If you want an update on the weather for the weekend, keep listening. I've got your Northern Michigan newscast with Nick first.
1: Thanks, Ashley. Boyne City will finance nearly $294,000 of a new ambulance over 5 years as it prepares to lose two ambulances owned by Boyne Valley Township. The city approved a 5-year loan through Charlevoix State Bank at 4% interest with a $100,000 down payment and monthly payments of up to $4,900. The nearly $394,000 ambulance was purchased earlier this month after Boyne Valley Township voted to leave the Boyne City EMS system and join the Jordan Valley EMS Authority. City officials say the purchase was needed to maintain adequate ambulance coverage. Wings and Wheels returns to Wexford County Airport this Saturday for its 6th annual event. More than 1,500 people are expected with aircraft, classic cars, more than 20 aviation career booths, and hands-on activities for kids. New this year are air and underwater drone simulators from Northwestern Michigan College, along with a new flight simulator. The event runs from 8 to 2 with free admission and parking. Northport Marina Beach has elevated E. coli levels, prompting a level 2 water quality advisory from the Benzie-Leelanau District Health Department. Swimming or water contact above the waist is not advised. All other beaches in the district remain safe for swimming. Follow-up test results will be announced later today. The Petoskey Area Visitors Bureau has named Whitney Wara as its new executive director. Wara is a Northern Michigan native with more than 25 years of experience in tourism, technology, and strategy. She spent the past 7 years as COO for Traverse City Tourism and previously led the Traverse City Area Chamber of Commerce. Wara will succeed Jim Powell, who is retiring at the end of the year. She's expected to take over in early October and plans to relocate to the Petoskey area.
2: Over in KHQ Sports, the Detroit Tigers open up a series at home today against the LA Dodgers with first pitch at 6:40. And Tarek Skubal is making his first return to Detroit as a Dodger. In boys high school football scores, Kingsley defeated Reed City 22-0 yesterday. Petoskey opened up their season with a 35-8 win over Croswell Lexington. And Traverse City West had a tough loss to Howell 49-35. And we have more boys high school football games scheduled for today, including Traverse City Central facing Novi and Mansalona kicking off against Maple City Glen Lake.

9 with sprinkles overnight tonight. Tomorrow, it's going to be sunny with a chance of rain and a high of 80. Saturday night, dropping down to 64 with a good chance of rain. On Sunday to end the weekend, it's going to shoot back up to 81, but it's probably going to rain all day. Right now, it's pretty cloudy in Traverse City. This is where I'm broadcasting live from. It's humid out there, and it's in the mid-50s. The rest of northern Michigan, dare I say, same thing. Humid, mid-50s, mostly cloudy. We're going to play the KHQ Quiz Pop game in just a sec. 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
1: All right, so the game is intern Vinny is about to give you three stories. Two of them are true, one is not. 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
2: Starting with story number one, it's National Power Rangers Day, and the Power Rangers are coming to Traverse City today. You can join the Power Rangers at Rotary Square at 3 o'clock as they perform a free stunt performance for the crowd. Story number two, when do you hit your energy wall in the day? A new report found the average American hits their energy wall at 2:48 p.m. and around 21% of people say they feel drained before noon. And story number three, Lake Ontario is no longer. President Trump just signed an executive order yesterday directing the U.S. government to rename Lake Ontario to Lake America within federal maps and databases.
1: Okay, so which of those is the false story? Call or text now, 231-947-1106. It's the KHQ Quiz Pop. 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

0: It's the KHQ Quiz Pop with Ashley Z and intern Vinny on Northern Michigan's number one hit music station. 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
1: So the game is, intern Vinny's going to give you three stories. Two of them are true, one is false. You have to call in and tell us which is the false story when you think you know it. 231-947-1106. Go ahead.
2: Starting with story number one, the Power Rangers are coming to Traverse City today because it's National Power Rangers Day, and they'll be at Rotary Square in downtown for a little performance at 3 o'clock, and it is free. Story number two, when do you hit your energy wall? There's a report that the average American hits their energy wall at 2:48 p.m. And around 21% of Americans say that's even earlier, around noon for them. Story number three, Lake Ontario is no longer. President Trump just signed an executive order directing that the U.S. government rename Lake Ontario as Lake America.
1: Okay, going to the phones at the KHQ Quiz Pop. Who's this?
3: Mickey in Kalkaska.
1: Hey, Mickey, which is the false story?
3: The first one. Because I saw the whole lake thing already this morning, so I'm curious what the other two are about.
2: Okay, well, you're right. Story number three about Lake Ontario being Lake America, that's a true story. Story number two was about hitting... that was good.
1: What do you think about that, actually, first?
2: Yeah.
3: The Lake Ontario thing?
1: Yeah.
3: I don't know.
1: Huh? You do? Sounds like you know. What do you think?
3: I honestly don't think it's going to go over well just because everyone's so used to it and it's in all their books and everything already, but it, whatever. I can't do anything about it.
1: Yeah, dude, that's where I get too. Like, I have a feeling and I might care a lot. I'll let it go. I don't care. What can I do? Whatever. Move on. Go ahead, Vinny.
2: Yeah, so story number, I'll tell you this false story. It's story number one.
3: Awesome.
2: Yep, you were correct. Story number one is the false story because Power Rangers are not coming to Traverse City, although we could all dress up as Power Rangers and do some stunts if we want, because today is National Power Ranger Day.
3: Very cool.
1: Mickey, what are you doing today?
3: Working. I'm just dropping kids off and going to work.
1: Okay, do you want to tell us where work is?
3: Just in Kalkaska.
1: Oh, in Kalkaska. Fun. Okay, I like Kalkaska. We have a coworker who lives there, actually, so.
3: Yeah.
1: Cool. Okay, well, have a really good day, and call us again soon, okay?
3: Yep, have a good one.
1: You too. Bye-bye. What?
2: You just talked about Kalkaska. It was a hilarious thing.
1: Why?
2: Far off country. Oh, that land of Kalkaska. We have a coworker that works there, lives there.
1: Yeah, well, whenever you're talking about North...
2: You haven't been to Kalkaska a whole lot. It's funny.
1: I do. I take the Kalkaska way to Petoskey on purpose.
2: Oh, really?
1: Yeah, because I like it through
2: there. Okay, yeah, you can... I guess that's the only way it's either that way or this way.
1: And because shopping for a house, I'm thinking about Kalkaska as an option because I'm looking at all the places that are not priced like Traverse City and in Northern Michigan. Like, we're talking about a place that's literally, like, because we could talk about Bel Air, we could talk about Sheboygan.

0: could talk about Leelanau. We could talk about there, this, that, blah, blah, blah, interlocking.
1: Yeah, all of those, and that's what's like, I feel like still new for you, though. Because, like, obviously, Traverse City is where you live since you've been here. But, like, all these towns you've heard of, you've always heard of, now you could actually think about living one of them. That'd be insane.
0: Yeah, that's actually kind of fun. I have, like, I'm, like, shopping around. I, like, have my choice of, like, which one do I want to pick?
1: it's just funny. As someone who's lived here, like, you say Kalkaska or Mancelona or any of these towns, it's like, oh, yep. It all registers in my brain. And it's like, oh, it's just funny.
0: Not sure that I'm going to pick a house in Mancelona.
1: You know what?
0: I could, though.
1: I can't. You know what? Mancelona's good living. It's good living. It's not that bad, actually.
0: That would actually, because I want somewhere that's going to be quiet. I want people to know, like, have zero idea where I am.
1: In Mancelona, they won't know who you are. I can't promise the quiet part. But it's not dangerous.
0: Is it like redneck loud?
1: Eh, sometimes. Yeah.
0: And
1: loud music and like, oh, that sounds illegal.
0: Ew, I hate that. Ew, I hate that.
1: But it's not like I'm in trouble illegal. It's just like, uh-oh. Jerry, what are you doing?
0: Okay, Jerry, I got to be at work at 5 a.m. Yeah. You got to be quiet. No, I don't like that whole loud music thing. Okay, but now that I think about it, it actually kind of sounds kind of fun.
1: I mean, but Kalkaska is much closer. You don't want to live in Mancelona because, like, my mom and I live in Mancelona, so think about that.
0: True, but you talked about Jerry, and if Jerry had music playing, at least I know that there's people there.
1: True. You will have company. There will be people around.
0: Yeah, so. I like knowing that there's people around.
1: Right.
0: And maybe he's really nice, but maybe he'll...
1: I would say this. One of the best towns I've always thought about, if I'm going to move out of Mommy's house and still work
0: Mommy's.
1: Here. Kalkaska is probably it because this 20 minutes from here or on the other side, maybe like a Leelanau or an Interlochen or a Grand, because those are right outside of the Traverse City limits but are much more affordable than in here.
0: Yeah, I hear Grand is really good. Dude, what about Empire?
1: But people give Grand such a bad name.
0: Really?
1: That's like Mancelona. You just gave, you kind of the vibe of Mancelona you were thinking of. That's the same with Grand. All these small towns in Northern Michigan got that little rust to them, but it's good.
0: Interesting.
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0: 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Let's look at the weather after the Northern Michigan newscast with Nick.
1: Thanks, Ashley. The Grand Traverse County Health Department has lifted its no-contact advisory for the Boardman River following Tuesday's sewer break that released several thousand gallons of raw sewage near South Airport Road. Samples from the river and Boardman Lake were within safe E. coli levels except near Logan's Landing. The Health Department recommends limiting contact there to below the waist until follow-up testing results are released later today. Michigan is joining 23 other states and the District of Columbia in suing the U.S. Postal Service over new requirements for handling mail-in ballots. The rules would require states to give USPS lists of voters receiving absentee ballots and use redesigned ballot envelopes with standardized barcodes. The states argue those changes could interfere with how they administer elections and create added costs and confusion for local election officials. Michigan Attorney General Dana Nessel says the requirements give the federal government too much control over state election procedures. The states are asking a federal court to block the change.

0: is before the November elections. Elk Rapids High School is among Michigan's top public schools, according to a new U.S. News and World Report ranking. Elk Rapids ranked 19th in the state and 591st nationally, placing it ahead of nearly 26,000 schools analyzed. It's the only Northern Michigan school in Michigan's top 20. The rankings consider college readiness, test scores, graduation rates, and student performance.
1: Over in KHQ Sports, the Detroit Tigers open up a series at home today against the LA Dodgers with first pitch at 6:40, and Tarek Skubal is making his first return to Detroit as a Dodger. In boys high school football scores, Kingsley defeated Reed City 22-0 yesterday. Petoskey opened up their season with a 35-8 win over Croswell Lexington, and Traverse City West had a tough loss to Howell 49-35. And we have more boys high school football games scheduled for today, including Traverse City Central facing Novi and Mansalona kicking off against Maple City Glen Lake. That's your KHQ News and Sports. I'm intern Vinny. Ashley Z has your KHQ What to Wear weather forecast up next.
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chance of rain and a high of 80. Saturday night, it's going to keep raining. It'll be in the mid-60s. Then Sunday to end the weekend, it's going to be raining with a high of 81. Right now, it's humid, mid-50s, and cloudy in Traverse City. This is where I am. The rest of northern Michigan post-lunar eclipse, was it? It's a humid morning, mostly cloudy in the mid-50s. It's Hits 106.

0: going back.
1: It's 106 KHQ. I'm Ashley Z with intern Vinny. It's starting to clear up in Traverse City. Did you see the moon this morning when you were coming in?
2: I did. There was an eclipse last night.
1: Oh.
2: Yeah, it was insane. Not a full eclipse. It was like a partial eclipse.
1: Okay. Did you see it?
2: Yeah. No, I was up pretty late, so I saw most of it.
1: There were a lot of people talking about the moon last night, so I guess that makes sense.
2: Yeah, I mean, I'm not really smart onto what the whole, when the whole full moon happens, but it looked like pretty much a full moon.
1: Well, it was blasting bright this morning, and I could feel like I wanted to keep my sunroof open so that the moon would still come through, but I was like, I don't know what this is gonna... What kind of energy is this depositing into my car right now?
2: Right. Ooh, okay. Wait, what?
1: Yeah.
2: The moon depositing energy into your car. No, don't worry about that.
1: Oh, my God. Why? Because, well, you never know.
2: No,
1: I don't know.
2: Fine. You're fine.
1: What do you think?
2: You're not a werewolf, so you're good.
1: That's true. But I wish I was.
2: Okay, well.
1: I wouldn't hate being a werewolf.
2: You can't become a werewolf, right? Unless you get bit. Right? Same with the vampire, right? And just as far as mythology goes?
1: I think the vampire bites. I don't know.
2: How do you become a wolf?
1: I don't know. I think you just are one.
2: Oh, and it just changes you one day?
1: Yeah, like the moon comes out and like you like start like taking on a new form and it hurts really bad and you're like... Remember,
2: so
1: they're all like...
2: So it could happen to you during your drive with
1: the
2: moon. Okay.
1: Yeah.
2: Okay.
1: Like, you know how werewolves like all...

0: of a sudden notice it when they're like in a ton of transformation pain and they're like, blah, blah, blah, and then they turn into one?
1: Well, it's not quite like the blah, blah, blah, blah, blah, but yeah.
0: I think it is. Have you heard them? Have you heard the werewolves transition?
1: Oh, yeah. It's not like blah, blah, blah. It's like a creepy.
0: Yeah. Well, do your best werewolf transition sound. That's actually it.
1: Yeah.
0: There you go.
1: It's kind of weird.
0: Mm-hmm. It's 106 KHQ. So do you think you have werewolf blood in you?
1: No, not a chance. A little bit? I've got like leprechaun blood or something. Yeah.

0: 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Meshley Z with intern Vinny on a crisp morning. And the question is pumpkin spice latte still our favorite fall drink?
1: No, get out of here with that. And it's not collagen either.
0: It's so much sugar. The pumpkin spice thing, for me, it's that it's so much sugar. Like, when I drink something and I realize there was just a ton of crap and, like, sugar in there, I'm like, oh my God, really? Like, I don't like that.
1: Yeah, I mean, I like lattes and stuff. And I feel like, I don't know if that's really a fall drink because you can have a latte anytime.
0: Yeah.
1: But I do like a nice warm latte is always a nice fall beverage. But I'm
0: nice fall beverage. Listen to you.
1: I don't know. Call me Gramps. But honestly, my favorite actual fall beverage that you do like apple cider and donuts.
0: Oh, okay.
1: Right there, that's perfect.
0: Dude, there's banana bread lattes taking over this season. And I'm like, oh, banana bread latte. But for some reason, banana bread flavored anything turns out to be so fattening. Like when I was a kid, I remember this cereal by Great Grains that I used to love. It's the banana nut crunch. Oh my God, it was my favorite cereal in the world. And when I like finally caught on to like the amount of calories in it, I was like, what? That's not even fair. I love banana bread crunch. It's my favorite cereal ever to this day.
1: It can still be. Look.
0: I know.
1: Do not do that to yourself. Just because it has fattening stuff in it means you can't ever touch it.
0: I was raised to be ashamed of myself if I consume too many calories.
1: Well, let's break
0: and
1: that
0: I
1: habit.
0: I hate that.
1: Break it. Stop. No.
0: I hate that. But yeah. I do feel better when I look really good. So.
1: Right. And also, when you eat that stuff, you don't feel great. You
0: know? Exactly, yeah. So. And sugar in my system. Like, for drinks, it really affects me when I find out. Because, like, I make choices where I'm like, okay, this is going to be the best of, maybe not the best, but this is the best of the worst. And then I find out that it's not because there's all this hidden sugar in it. But sugar, for some reason, like, makes me, like, blech.
1: It should. Yeah, I mean, sugar's not, like, great for our body. But also, you can consume, some of it. And as long as you're active, you'll work it off, so you're okay.
0: True, but I've been so busy lately that I can't be active in my traditional way. Okay. So, like, I'm just, like, doing some extra reaches when I'm, like, having to, like, reach for something. I'm, like,
1: just
0: trying to get a workout.
1: Low fat.
0: Yeah, if I have to bend down to get something, I'll hold the squat for a few more seconds on purpose. Oh, okay. There's, like, ways to work a workout into your life if you can't actually traditionally work out.
2: There you go.
0: And, like, a lot of times, I mean, especially probably for moms, if you're picking up that baby, squat. Hold that squat for a sec while you're holding that kid.
1: See moms at park squatting their babies.
0: Yeah, come up slow. That's what I would do. Yeah.
1: It's actually hilarious. You know, like, bodybuilding competitions or, like, those workout competitions? What if they did that for moms, but it was, like, with their babies?
0: Yeah. Like, you hold your baby out and

0: when you're playing with your baby, you're working your arms. Dude, moms have some arms, man.
1: A mom-baby challenge. The last mom to keep their baby outright wins.
0: Yeah.
1: Dropping their babies.
0: Dropping babies? God, no. Just like pulling her in and putting her on her hip.
1: I can't hold my baby anymore. I'm sorry, Jimmy.
0: You gotta go down. Well, and then the kids start screaming. You gotta pick them back up. Because that's a lot of thing, too. It must be so overstimulating to be a mom. For God's sake, you're on this. All this sleep deprivation. I'd be delirious. On this sleep deprivation. And I'd be I would literally be scared to drop my baby because I'd be delirious from the sleep deprivation. Then it's screaming and you're disoriented because it's so overstimulating. Like, I bet a lot of it is just like muscle memory for moms. Like, put the baby on the hip and start bouncing it. Hope it stops screaming. Like, I don't know.
1: You just exactly described my mother.
0: Yeah, I bet.
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0: 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Meshley Z with intern Vinny. This is super cloudy, but it's clearing up in Traverse City. You got plans this weekend?
1: Probably not. Well, working actually a lot, and then some of it will be fun. Some of it's going to be fun work, because like I do some like random comedy stuff, so I'm going to do some of that over the weekend. Not a show, but just videos.
0: Cute. Well, they do say the average American hits their energy wall at 2:48 p.m., so plan on around 2:45, being like, I can't do this anymore. I don't want to chase my dreams. I'm going to sleep.
1: That's before noon. I hit my wall.
0: That's why I don't like reading studies like this, where they're like, the average American taps out at 2:48. That's the time when most people get exhausted. Because then it puts in my brain at 2:48, like, oh man, my brain's going to now associate that time with remembering this article. And like, oh, are you exhausted?
1: Right.
0: And I'm like, I don't want to think about that. That's the time I got to push.
1: It's like a placebo effect. Well, okay, maybe. And I would say the average because like, think of the average work. We don't have the average workday hours. Definitely our wall is going to be sooner because we don't have the average workday hours. But then you just think of normal Americans. What is that time? 3 o'clock. People are getting out of school. So teachers and stuff and students and parents. And yeah, workdays. You know, if you're working till 3 o'clock or whatever, 2:48, you're just about done with work. Or you're working till 4. You got that last hour. And so that's like you're almost done with your day and you're hitting the wall.
0: I have to do all three of my jobs today. And then throughout the weekend, just like relentless amount of hours working, doing my other things. So I'm just like, God.
1: Hear that, everybody? Ashley Z has three jobs. Vinny has four.
0: You do?
1: No, I do that. Just one up you.
0: I don't get it, man. Do what you need. That's how you know that someone's really out there working, because you're like, I just got to keep on trying. I don't care. I have nothing to prove to anyone. I don't care. I just got to get this next thing done.
1: No, you keep it going. You're working hard. I live with my mom, so I have one job.
0: That's okay. And the other job is keeping mom happy, so she can kick you out, huh?
1: I might lose that job very soon.
0: Oh, no. It's 106 KHQ. That might be good for you.

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0: It's a crisp pre-fall morning. It's Hits 106 KHQ. I'm Ashley Z with intern Vinny. You want to win $1,000?
1: You know what? I would like to, but I feel like we could give it to someone a little bit more important than me.
0: Yeah, like a teacher. Hey. Okay, so we're giving away $2,000, $1,000 to a teacher, another to a student or a parent to still get all of the stuff that you need to either go back to school or to fill up your classroom to teach kids with.
1: Teach them kids.
0: Dude, I feel bad about what kind of teacher I would be. Because, like, I'm realizing now that, like, how you decorate your classroom is just a complete tell of your personality. And mine would be like, we're here to do business.
1: Yeah, no offense, but I just wouldn't want you teaching children.
0: I just don't
1: want you teaching children.
0: I agree.
1: Please never let Ashley teach children.
0: Well,
1: maybe mentor and guide, but not like full on teach. Like,
0: well, then tell them why I can't teach children, because now you're making me sound like the guy who texted 12:48 a.m. a picture of his pet when he knows you're supposed to be sleeping. And you're like, why are you still texting me?
1: No, I mean, you're
0: I didn't give you
1: creep.
0: Any indication that I want you to text me this right now.
1: Right. No, you're not creep, but I just think, you know, some people are great with kids, and I don't think you, I mean, I think I'm an okay teacher, but I don't think you would necessarily meet that criteria. But you could surprise me. You never know.
0: I think I would surprise you.
1: Maybe.
0: I don't know. I have a hard time caring about anything, and I think a kid really needs you to, like, be patient. But I think at a certain point, yeah. I would be like, oh, my God, Alex.
1: Yeah. Oh, and that would be a little problematic. When you hit Alex, that sounds like,
0: God,
1: oh, my gosh.
0: Figure it out.
1: Oh, no. Alex is 8.
0: I don't care. Oh, my gosh, I don't care.
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0: Hits 106, KHQ, Ashley Z with intern Vinny. It's not quite a pumpkin spice latte morning, but it's also not quite like a summer drink morning. It's kind of like a somewhere in between.
1: It's kind of something that I don't want to drink. I'm sorry.
0: It's going to be September 1st next week. Can you believe that? This is the last week of August 2026. We'll never get Monday. This month back over our entire lives.
1: Wow. When you put it like that, pretty crazy.
0: We'll never have these moments in our life back ever again.
1: Sound like a high school graduate or something. What on earth? This is the class speech of 2014.
0: You know what I'm really interested in, though, is because you started to talk about a city that or a town, village, I don't know what it would be, but a part of northern Michigan that I'd never really thought of before.
1: Yeah.
0: Gron.
1: Yeah. Gron's a town, small town in northern
0: Gron's
1: Michigan.
0: Gron's a town.
1: Yeah. It's probably a village.
0: Oh, I see, because I was like, it could be a village. Which one is it?
1: It's definitely not a city. It's probably a town or a village.
0: Okay. What's that one like?
1: What is Gron like?
0: Yeah.
1: And I can't speak for Gron because I've never lived in Gron. I've obviously driven around it and through it, but I've never lived in it. I've just heard about Gron, but it's very similar to Mancelona. It's just probably a little bit different because it's on like a upside of Traverse City. Like it's past Traverse City, past Chum's Corner and stuff. So it's probably equivalent to a Mancelona, though, but on the other side.
0: Got it. I'm seeing billboards for Dolly Parton all over Traverse City right now, and I'm wondering if people paid money to get a We Love You or Goodbye Dolly billboard up. That would be a super fan because it costs a lot of money to get a billboard up. And there's no advertising in that. They're literally just saying, rest in peace, Dolly.
1: Yeah, that's just to pay tribute.
0: So who did that? And they got money to throw around. What do you do?
1: Right.
0: You know what I mean?
1: And let me just tell you this. Gron, Mancelona, 80 small towns. It's just all stretched out. It's all small town. But we're all together on KHQ.
0: Let's bring it back to Gron real quick. Yeah. That's funny. Okay, we got Ariana Grande, Petal. New music on Hits 106.

0: HQ. I'm Ashley Z with intern Vinny.
1: Oh, sunny in 50s today. Let's get it going.
0: It's time to push up. Are you ready for the push-up challenge?
1: Oh, that's right. Not pull-up. All right.
0: No. So every Friday, the KHQ Fitness Challenge becomes...
1: You hear that?
0: The KHQ Push-Up Challenge. Do I hear what?
1: That massive truck or something.
0: Yeah.
1: By my goodness.
0: These cars are loud, man.
1: We're right on US 31, if no one knew.
0: All right. So put 60 seconds on the clock because it's my turn to do the push-ups first. Every Friday morning at this time, we each set a timer for 60 seconds and see how many push-ups we can get. I don't know what's going to happen today. I have no guess.
1: There we go. Oh, I almost swung that.
0: Almost swung that mic in front of my face.
1: Oh, my gosh. I'm glad I stopped.
2: You got me, too. Ready?
1: Set.
2: And go. 1, 2, 3.
1: This is
2: four,
1: the KHQ
2: five,
1: Fitness
2: six,
1: Challenge.
2: 7, 8.
1: Challenge your coworkers
2: nine,
1: to do push-ups.
2: 10, 11, 12, 13.
1: See how many you can do in a minute.
2: 14, 15, 16, 17, 18, 19, 20. Mess with me
1: you
2: today.
1: You got a good pace because you're at 40 22, seconds.
2: 23, 24 left.
1: Nope.
2: 25, 26.
1: You got 30 seconds
2: 27,
1: left.
2: 27, 28, 29, 30.
1: There you go.
2: 31, 32. Oh, my God.
1: Ah! Keep it going.
2: 30,
1: get to 50. 30,
2: 34.
1: Come on.
2: 35, 36, 37, 38. 39, oh my God, 40.
1: All right, you got 12 seconds. Come on, you can get to 50.
2: 42. Okay, they're going to be a little. 43, 44, 45, 46, 47, 48, 49, 50.
0: Hey, we're calling it 50.
2: Oh,
0: you got 50 push-ups.
2: 50 on the buzzer?
0: Okay.
1: Buzzer beater.
0: 50 push-ups in 60 seconds. Let's go.
1: Absolutely. Way to go.
0: Okay, cool. You sound like you're mad at my success.
1: I'm not mad at your success. No. I was literally cheering
0: Woo!
1: You on.
0: Dude, those people that get mad when they see someone succeeding and they secretly want them to not do as well as they are.
1: Just when I don't do 50, just remember, though, you're stronger than me.
0: Okay.

0: 9:15. 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I'm Ashley Z with intern Vinny.
1: Sunny, just about 60 at our East Bay Studios here in Traverse City.
0: It's time to push up. You ready?
1: Oh, let's go. You just did 50 push-ups.
0: I did 50 push-ups in 60 seconds. What about it?
1: You are, I think, finally hitting that, like, all right, you just maybe shocked yourself.
0: Yeah, I had a feeling I was going to. The number that kept popping into my head, I could, like, see the number 42. But then when you said, okay, you can get 50, I was like, you know what? And I pushed past the point, so.
1: There you go. And then, because when I knew you could get 50 way earlier, but you were at 12 seconds and you hit 40, and I was like, oh, yeah, you're getting 50.
0: Yeah, because I didn't go nose to the ground. I just kind of, like, did, like, I did what needed to be done to get to the goal.
1: All right.
2: What is this, war?
0: Yeah, a little bit. Every day is war.
1: Ready?
0: You ready to go to war? Because I might be, I hate to fight, but I will.
1: I'm feeling a firm 25 today.
0: Okay, so it's time to put 60 seconds on the clock and see how many intern Vinny gets in 3, 2, go!
1: 1, 2, 3.
3: Count them out.
1: 4, 5, 6, 7,
0: coughing.
1: 8, 9,
0: oh God.
1: 10, 11.
0: He's going to go way past whatever 20 he said.
1: 14. 15.
0: All right, you are 20 seconds in.
1: 18.
0: He's got 18 push-ups in.
1: 20.
0: He's already taking, listen to that sigh. He's going on an easy pace today. That's all right. He's counting quiet. I swallowed air wrong. Ooh, it's taking another break.
1: 32. 33.
0: Oh.
1: 35.
0: 35 push-ups.
1: 7. 8.
0: Ay, ay, ay.
1: 40.
0: He's at 40 push-ups and he's got 10 seconds left.
1: 3. 44. 45.
0: You're going to hit my number.
1: 47. 48.
0: Okay, you got 2. 49. 3. Go! You're done! How many did you get? Huh?
1: I hit 52.
0: 52, okay.
1: I hit 52. Like, not 52.
0: Oh, 50 as well.
1: Yeah, 50 as well.
0: Got it. Okay. You just couldn't stand to be beat, huh? There you go.
1: There we go. That was nice.
0: Okay, good. Well, good. Part two of the KHQ Fitness Challenge is complete. It is Hits 106 KHQ. You feel good?
1: I feel good. My arms are killing me.
0: Oh.

0: Yellowstone National Park. 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I'd be like, I'm going to die. I know a guy who looks like this. Like,
1: I don't know if that's a compliment.
0: Dude, bison is a body type.
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0: floating around this morning. It's Hits 106 KHQ. Still wear the sunscreen today, though. I don't care.
1: Put it on.
2: And I mean, it's going to get sunnier as the day continues. So.
0: Sorry.
2: No, you're good. I think it's supposed to be relatively nice today.
0: Okay.
2: It'll be rainy this weekend, though.
0: Okay, cool. We're giving away a deer blind.
2: Oh, yeah.
0: I was like, I'm just biding my time until I can get to that part. So, you don't need sunscreen inside of this deer blind. This thing's going to block out all the elements.
2: Even, like, deer guts from splashing at your blind.
0: What?
2: I'm just kidding.
0: Ew!
2: They're not that close. Oh. They're, like, hundreds of yards or very far away.
0: I didn't even think about how they're spewed deer. Stop.
2: There's no deer guts on blinds unless, like, somehow a deer gets, like, mauled by your blind. But, no, you're in the blind, and then, like, obviously hundreds of yards away is the deer that you're looking at through the scope, and then you see it, and then you shoot it. Or not hundreds of yards, but a couple feet, maybe. I don't know.
0: So this gorgeous deer blind is worth $2,000, and it's going to go to Northern Michigan's biggest redneck. This is the first time we've ever given away anything like this. I cannot wait to give away a deer blind. Like, this is so, like, redneck coded. It's not even funny. But then again, at the same time, not, because this is a nice deer blind. Rednecks deserve nice things, too.
2: Yeah, and when you say the biggest redneck, we're not talking, like, biggest beer belly.
0: No.
2: We're just talking, like, the most Northern Michigan hunter, the guy who's always out in the woods, maybe built his own blind one day. But now he doesn't have to, because we're going to get him a brand new one.
0: Yeah, for her. Thank you. So go ahead and nominate the redneck that comes to mind to win this brand new deer blind right now at 106khq.com. You're going to need to tell us about them as well. I love that you said, her. It could be her or him, because now I'm, like, choosing my words carefully.
2: That's right. You know Tammy likes to hunt.
0: Yeah, tell us about the redneck in your life.
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1: Got some sun and 60 today.
0: I had cereal in a little bowl. I ate it all. God. I thought I was going to shake my cereal and like have a little sound effect, but I ate it all.
1: No cereal.
0: No food at all. I have some Cheez-Its in my car, actually.
1: Oh.
0: I want those now.
1: Go run those and shake those on the mic.
0: You know what, Fish drives down, Fish from the Afternoon. He drives down from Petoskey every Friday, and he always stops at the grocery store. I'm going to call him and ask him if he can get me some spinach dip.
1: Ew. We'll just run. No, I'm just kidding. Actually, spinach dip is really good. Put some pita chips with it. That's so good.
0: I don't know what it is about me craving. I've been craving spinach dip at this time, like every morning, like a hardcore crave.
1: That's actually a really good one. So I actually applaud you for finally redeeming yourself from your disgusting collagen habits.
0: Yeah.
1: You say spinach dip, that smacks. That's good stuff.
0: I actually had 2 scoops of the collagen this morning.
1: Okay.
0: I had to chuck it down.
1: Right back down to square one.
0: I hate it. I'm gonna call him to get me some spinach dip.
1: Some goldfish, would you?
0: Goldfish?
1: Yeah.
0: Okay.
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1: 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Tyler Woods here. It's a sunny Friday. Great prelude before those weekend vibes set on in, and look forward to clocking out today. Welcome to the show, 10:08. It's August 28th. Hey, that's good symmetry right there. It is a little past 10 o'clock. I got you listening to over 106 minutes of commercial-free music. Taylor Swift, Chris Brown, Ariana Grande, and Britney Spears is coming up. It's 106 KHQ.

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1: All right, we got some tea for Taylor Swift and Travis Kelce. Apparently still getting used to calling each other husband and wife after getting married last month. They appear to light up when they say it, while Taylor is already back in studio writing new music and feeling super inspired, while Travis is locked in on his last NFL season, supposedly his last season. So it's looking like married life for these two just looks very regular, just with way more headlines. 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

0: Today's 11:39 on your Friday, August 28th. Apparently, we're all getting a little bit tired of just scrolling now and going back to actually making stuff. Pinterest says hobbies like crafting, thrift hunting, home coffee making, pressed flowers, astrology, and collecting are all taking off as people are looking for ways to unplug. 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
0: KHQ!

of sunshine and warmer temps, too. High's going to reach around 80, and Sunday temps are still going to be around 80, but expect some likely showers, though. 71, Cadillac, 70, Petoskey, 74 at our East Bay Studios, Traverse City, KHQ.

It's 106 at KHQ. It's Heather Woods here. It is just about lunchtime and almost time to play everybody's fun game, KHQ Movie Quotes. That's coming up at just a little bit after 12:10. Here's Olivia Dean with So Easy to Fall in Love.

The KHQ. It is Friday, August 28th. It's sunny, wonderful out there. You're hanging out with Tyler Woods, who's currently in the process of being mocked right now for what he brought for lunch today. Yeah? You got something to say about my broccoli? Yeah, you better walk away. Other staff here in the studio is like, who brings broccoli for lunch? Like me? What's wrong with being healthy? Leave me alone. All right, hey, we got KHQ movie quotes coming up in the next few songs. Here is Lola Young with Messy on Hits 106 KHQ. You know

0: It's 106 KHQ. All right, who's excited to play KHQ Movie Quotes today? I know I am because EJ trying to make good on his promise, trying to see if he can get a perfect streak this week of movie quotes. But you know the saying, there's always that one person in the group who just wants to throw a wrench in the gears. And that could be you with EJ's streak, and you start a streak of your own. All right, so for today's movie, you know, it's a special national holiday today, especially for us kids who grew up in the 90s. I remember waiting eons to go watch this movie in theaters when it first released.
1: Use, you lose.
0: That quote was so iconic with a movie released on VHS, they put it right there on the back. What is the name of that movie? Be the first caller with the correct answer. 231-947-1106. It's KHQ.

0: HQ, Tyler Woods here. Who's this?
1: Hey, Tyler Woods, did someone beat me to it?
0: No. AJ, what is the name of this movie? Sneak attack.
2: Use, you lose.
1: Mighty Morphin Power Rangers.
0: Yeah! Woo! It's National Power Rangers Day, buddy!
1: I didn't know that.
0: What kind of holidays are they coming up with? Those toy aisles better look out. It's going to get flooded with 90s kids with the Power Ranger merch on there. It's like, Morphin Time! Power Ranger Day!
1: Yes!
0: All right, EJ, you did it. Perfect streak with KHQ Movie Quotes. You think you can do it again next week?
1: Hopefully they're not as difficult as this one, but yeah.
0: Hey, tell the world who made this possible.
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Huntrix fans, listen up. Remember Mattel's announcement of K-pop Demon Hunter toy line? Well, I did just start seeing them being stocked on the shelves. You got two versions of the dolls, the standard or golden deluxe editions of the Huntrix. Then you have Saja Boy Genu, too. There's toy weapons that are padded foam. All right, so you don't have to worry about, you know, bad boo-boos, you know, bumps on the head or all that stuff. Wireless karaoke speaker, microphone, even specially marked K-pop Demon Hunters like Cinnamon Toast Crunch and Lucky Charms, too. So, yeah, you got any kids who love K-pop Demon Hunters? Yeah, get that Christmas shopping done now. Here is Golden Hits 106 KHQ.

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1: 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Kylie Jenner got together with Timothée Chalamet, and is she pregnant? The answer is no. And she brought this up, is that, you know, it's funny to just look at all these stories.

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Kicks 106 KHQ. We had just started playing some new music this week from Cat's Eye. And I got to say, the longer this song goes on, it's got that dramatic pop energy that just keeps building the longer it goes. It's Animal on Hits 106 KHQ.

0: 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Don't miss the debut night at the Jerky Depot in the Lanson, Tuesday, 7 to 9. 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
7: HQ Northern Michigan forecast that today your afternoon's looking sunny, highs at just around 75. Tonight we'll have chances of sprinkles and then clear skies, lows just near 60. And then tomorrow starts off your weekend with a slight chance of showers, but then clears up, becomes sunny, highs around 80, and it's going to remain 80 throughout your weekend into Sunday, but showers are looking likely. So heads up, 71 Cadillac, 70 Petoskey, 74 at our East Bay Studios, Traverse City. It's KHQ.

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That wraps up your middays on your Friday, August 28th. You have yourself a fun weekend. I'll see you back here Sunday afternoon from noon to 6. I'm Tyler Woods. 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

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It is Fish. Welcome to Friday. We are rolling 60 minutes nonstop this hour. 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

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You need a song for your Friday? Well, I got you. Hit me up, 231-947-1106. Especially if it's a throwback. We got a throwback 30 coming up here in just a few minutes. Let me know. Call or text. Sabrina, it's Taste on Hits 106 KHQ.

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0: 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All right? I had

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2: 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And newcomer Stella Lefty continues to climb the chart with her viral hit. 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
3: 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Sunshine and 75 for the rest of today. Going to see some patchy fog overnight tonight. Otherwise, cloudy skies, lows of 58. Starting the day with sun, but maybe some showers late in the afternoon on Saturday. Highs near 80, and Sunday, chance of rain and thunderstorms throughout the day and a high of 81. Current temps right now, all across northern Michigan, it is 71 in Petoskey, 77 Gaylord, 78 at our East Bay studios in Traverse City with Olivia Dean on Hits 106.

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1: 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We're going to see sunshine and 75 today. Some patchy fog. Expect overnight tonight. Otherwise, cloudy skies, lows of 58. Saturday could see the slightest possibility of a late shower tomorrow. Otherwise, increasing clouds throughout the day, highs near 80. Better chance of that showers and thunderstorms.

thunderstorms for Sunday throughout the day and a high of 81. Looking at current temps right now, 71 Charlevoix, 76 Gaylord, 78. 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What's next? 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We got Fiona, Cameron, Sadie, Tanya, Kendra, Audrey, and Erica all voting for Tame Impala and Jenny. And Dracula, your text, what's next winner today. 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

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Emmett Charlevoix County Fair underway. You've got the midway running through 11 o'clock tonight with Skirbeck Carnival. And then Monster Trucks at 7 o'clock tonight in the grandstands. Here's Miley. It's Hits 106 KHQ.

It's 106 KHQ. It is Fish less than an hour away. Fish is 5 at 5. That's right. Coming up 5 o'clock, we're going to be playing the 5 hottest trending songs of the day. And kicking off your weekend, hang out for it. It's Hits 106 KHQ.

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Join our very own intern Vinny coming up on Tuesday night. He's going to be at the Jerkin Depot in a Lanson Singo musical bingo. You'll get a card that has songs instead of numbers. When he plays the song, all you do is mark it. If you get a bingo, you win the first bingo of that round. How about that? Tuesday, 7 o'clock, the Jerkin Depot in a Lanson with Hits 106 KHQ.

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1: And a big shout out to Rachel texting in on the 106 KHQ text lines. She said, "Summer girls." So let's hear some LFO. It's Throwback 30 on Hits 106 KHQ.
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0: 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It's Hits 106 KHQ. She's in her 19th week at number one on the Billboard Hot 100. Just 3 weeks behind the queen, Mariah, who has been on top for a long time with All I Want for Christmas Is You at 22 weeks. The only thing is if even if Ella passes her this year, chances are Mariah could add more to those weeks coming up later on this year and into early next year with some Christmas time. So we've got a check of the forecast on the way. We'll be kicking off Fish's 5 at 5 as well. Coming up, it's Hits 106 KHQ.
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0: 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Still seeing sunshine for the rest of this evening. High temps still right around 75. Some patchy fog possible tonight. Otherwise, partly cloudy skies. Lows near 58. Start the day with sunshine, but kind of clouds building throughout the afternoon. Maybe a chance of showers late in the afternoon tomorrow, 79. And a look ahead to Sunday. Better chance of those showers and thunderstorms kind of throughout the day and a high of 81. Checking current temps right now across northern Michigan. It is still 72 in Petoskey, 76 Gaylord, 78 here at our East Bay studios in Traverse City. Minutes away, Fish is 5 at 5. We'll get you home for the weekend. Stella Lefty in Boston. 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
2: 5 o'clock, we're getting you home with the hottest trending songs of the day, some of the hottest trending topics on social media as well. It is time for Fish's 5 at 5, and Amazon announced a new episode of their performance series called Songline, this one with Gracie Abrams. I think the audio version dropped today, and then the documentary film style with a concert film drops on Thursday, September the 10th. It features like a smaller, more intimate type of performances, and all the songs from her album, Daughter from Hell. So, checking that one out, coming up here in a couple of weeks. Hit the Wall kicks us off, number 5 tonight. It's Fish's 5 at 5 on Hits 106 KHQ.

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1: Inside Fish's 5 at 5. Somber, he's going to be kicking off his You Are the Reason tour here in a month, running through the end of November. He's going to be at Little Caesars Arena, Detroit, November the 7th. My body.

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1: Fish's 5 at 5 rolling on. Zara Larsson said that her previous label, Epic Records, wanted to see if they could submit her to the Best New Artist category this year's upcoming Grammys. She kind of pushed back. She said, I don't even want that. That would downplay like the 13 years of me being an artist. I'm not a new artist. Well, it's unclear when these discussions actually took place or when they would occur. She actually would not even be eligible for Best New Artist this year, as she already was nominated before. Midnight Sun, number 3 tonight. Fish's 5 at 5. It's Hits 106 KHQ.

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1: As we're rolling through Fish's 5 at 5, Bruno Mars coming in number 2 tonight. And I guess he said that he's not ready to end the romantic tour anytime soon. He was set to end it later this year, playing shows across America through the end of October, then a set in Mexico in December, but now just added almost 30 dates overseas: Japan, Australia, New Zealand, Singapore, Thailand, Taiwan, Hong Kong, and the Philippines, along with South Korea in 2027. Risk It All, number 2 tonight. Fish's 5 at 5. It's Hits 106 KHQ.

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1: Coming in on top tonight, the hottest trending song of the day, Fish's 5 at 5, Ariana Grande. She honored Dolly Parton with a little pre-show tribute during her Eternal Sunshine tour stop in London. Before she took the stage, concertgoers were shown a video of Dolly singing I Will Always Love You. The clip played as a memorial tribute, of course, to Dolly, who passed away on Tuesday at the age of 80. Ariana, number one tonight, Hate That I Made You Love Me. It's Hits 106 KHQ.

It's 106 KHQ. It is Fish to catch the lunar eclipse last night. I stayed up till about 11:30. It's about the latest thing. There was still like a decent sliver of the moon left. My girlfriend thought it was like, oh, it's just clouds in front. I'm like, no, it's literally moving into the Earth's shadow. So, Raven Lanae, it's 106 KHQ.

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It is Fish. Do you have a hunter in your life that could use a new deer blind? Well, we are on the search for them, on the hunt, if you will, for Northern Michigan's biggest redneck. I'll explain what we mean coming up here in a couple of minutes. It's 106 KHQ. Okay.

0: 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It is Fish, and we are on the hunt for Northern Michigan's biggest redneck. 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
1: 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For the rest of today, we are still seeing sunshine this evening. Temps mid-70s. Going to see some patchy fog rolling in after midnight tonight. Otherwise, cloudy skies, 58. Chance of showers late in the day on Saturday. Could see some early sun, but clouds throughout most of the day on Saturday. Highs near 80. Better chance of those showers and even thunderstorms on Sunday throughout the day, 81. Monday, starting the day with a little bit of rain, but sun in the afternoon at a high of 85. Checking current temps right now across northern Michigan. It is 72 in Petoskey, 76 Gaylord, and 76 here at our East Bay Studios in Traverse City. 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
0: 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I hear

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It is Fish Emmett Charlevoix County Fair underway through Sunday. The Skirbeck Carnival running through 11 o'clock tonight. And then grandstands here in less than an hour. The monster trucks. You always hear them from like miles away. 7 o'clock tonight in the grandstands with Hits 106 KHQ. Hi.

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0: It's 106 KHQ. It is Fish and Netflix and Grand Theft Auto 6 teamed up, released 27 minutes of footage. These games are getting way too realistic looking. I watched the release yesterday, and I'm still probably going to be dropping that hundo on the deluxe edition in November. Oh, well. It's Kane Brown, Marshmallow. It's 106 KHQ.
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0: It's 106 KHQ, Ariana and Petal. Summer hanging out in studio, and you know that intern Vinny is going to be hosting Singo.
1: Singo, I know. That's going to be so much fun.
0: It sounds really cool. Bingo, but with songs, you'll get a unique card. He was kind of telling me about it a little bit earlier, saying that there's two bingo winners in each round, and then there's like a blackout. So the first person to get all of the songs on their card, and then that round ends, and they move on to another round. So it sounds really cool.
1: Yeah.
0: It all kicks off Tuesday night, the Jerkin Depot in Alanson, again, 7 o'clock Tuesday night. 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

0: It's 106 KHQ, Olivia Dean. So easy to fall in love. It is Fish. About time for me to get out of here. Summer is coming in next. How's your Friday treated you so far?
1: Really well. Yeah. I am usually the kind of person who, in the middle of the night, just rearranges her room and just goes with it.
0: Yeah.
1: I haven't done that since I moved into my current situation.
0: Okay.
1: And

0: That's what I did today.
1: Yeah?
0: I rearranged my room, and it's straight off a Pinterest board, and I love it.
1: Heck yeah.
0: How was your Friday?
1: It's been great. That was fantastic. It's been, it's just now wrapping up. Gonna take the long drive home, but, you know, gonna enjoy. So,
0: yeah, it's beautiful time of year. It's
1: very, very
0: gorgeous day.
1: Yeah. So, can't wait for the weekend. Kind of recharge, relax.
0: Oh, brother. You and me both.
1: Love it. Love it. Already looking forward to next Saturday. So.
0: Yeah. Yup.
1: We got a check of the forecast coming up. We'll get summer started with some Olivia Rodrigo on the way. It's Hits 106 KHQ.
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2: HQ forecast for the rest of tonight. We are going to see some patchy fog after midnight. Otherwise, partly cloudy skies, lows of 58. Starting the day with sun on Saturday, but the slightest chance of maybe an afternoon shower after 5 p.m. tomorrow, highs of 79. Sunday, better chance of those showers and thunderstorms kind of throughout the day, highs of 81. And Monday, even warmer, but could see

some rain in the afternoon and a high of 85 on Monday. That is it for me. Fish out the door. Summer, she's in next. You got the hit list. You got Summer's Choice. You got New Music 9. All that fun coming up. It's Hits 106 KHQ. Have a great weekend.

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Ray is manifesting her husband just like Dua Lipa. Of course, she has Where Is My Husband, and now she's being seen out and about with Michael B. Jordan. But also, she said she's not writing and releasing any new music until she falls in love. Here she is with Where Is My Husband, and it's 106.

I'm watching the video right now of Tariq Skubal walking out to the pitcher's mound in Detroit wearing his LA Dodgers uniform. And I'm thinking about how, has he ever seen the other team's dugout? Has he ever walked out of the field and seen it from that angle? He's crying on the field. Tariq Skubal is crying, walking up to the pitcher's mound in Detroit wearing an LA

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Your new Music 9. So let me know what you want to hear by texting or calling 231-947-1106 or DMing us on Instagram and Facebook at 106.

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1: 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I'm just calling to let you know you won tickets to see Hillary Duff in Grand Rapids August 16th.
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8: It's your Hits 106 KHQ weather forecast with a mostly clear overnight sky. We are looking at lows dropping into the low 60s, high 50s, possibly some northern lights.

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0: KHQ, Charlevoix, Petoskey, Traverse City, Northern Michigan. 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
1: And the day that we have been waiting all week for is finally here. It is Friday night. The weekend has arrived, and I am ready to kick off the hit list. What's happening? It is summer just after 8. Of course, only on Hits 106 KHQ. And Olivia Rodrigo's latest drop dead off of her most recent album, You Seem So Sad for a Girl in Love. It's on Hits 106 KHQ at night.